Let's go. It's times like these that we activate. Do something to improve, don't procrastinate. I've been cooking, I'll make a wicked pass to play. Stream games at 11, but I clap at 8. And I'll jiggle FaceTime if you tempt me.

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2: 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I fear the worst, but how could you leave us all behind? There's so much to say, but there's so little time.

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3: 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Oh, she's a gold digger way over time.